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7: Lows around 65
8: tonight
7: under partly cloudy skies
8: with a slight chance for storms.
7: Northeast winds 5 to 10 miles an hour. Sunshine mixed with clouds at times again tomorrow. Daytime highs approaching 92. Mainly cloudy skies tomorrow night. Severe storms likely. Lows dip down to about 66.
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0: 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I'm Keith Stevens. Thanks so much for listening. Hope you guys had a great weekend.
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lows dip down to about 65. Easterly winds 5 to 10 miles an hour. Highs around 92 tomorrow, a blend of clouds and sun. Severe storms likely tomorrow night. Lows dip down to about 66, partly cloudy. I'm meteorologist Derek Hite on Watertown Radio. Currently, it's 74 degrees.

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0: 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I'm Keith Stevens, as I like to call it, Hall & Oates 1.0 from the 70s, 2.0 in the 80s.
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0: Michael Jackson, I'm Keith Stevens. Well, if you're going on a first date, you single people, here's a little tip for you. Don't overstay your welcome. 52% of singles think that a good first date should last somewhere. Wait a minute. This seems kind of long, between 2 and 4 hours. 2 and 4 hours, that's a lot for a first date. Just saying.
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maybe it's kind of mean to play that on a Tuesday. I don't know. But coming up, we're going to talk about donuts. How about that? Because they're donuts. Here's Steve Miller.

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0: ABC News, I'm Sherry Preston. No word yet on why a U.S. Army helicopter may have gone down near the Strait of Hormuz, but President Trump says the crew is fine. The president also striking an optimistic tone about peace talks with Iran when he called into a political rally on Monday.
1: And I think we are winning that battle, but you're really going to win it over the next 2 weeks when we declare total victory. It'll be a total victory. It'll happen very soon.
0: Likely no chance for a victory in the L.A. mayor's race for Spencer Pratt, the former reality star. New projections say he will miss for the runoff election in the L.A. mayor race, ABC's Alex Stone.
2: Pratt, who President Trump said was MAGA, is a registered Republican, and while the mayor's race is considered nonpartisan, L.A. is a city of just 15% registered Republican voters.
0: The new world screw worm being found in more places after first being detected on a ranch in South Texas. Several more cows have been infected, and now it's confirmed that a dog in New Mexico. Officials say right now there's no threat to the food supply. This is ABC News.
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9: Here's your forecast from Watertown Radio and GoWatertown.net. Partly cloudy skies today with daytime highs approaching 93. Southeast winds 10 to 15 miles per hour. Chance of severe thunderstorms tonight. Lows dip down to about 68. High temperatures reach up to 82 tomorrow. Slight chance of thunderstorms. I'm meteorologist Mandy Faluber on Watertown Radio. Right now, 70.
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Speaking of time, Cyndi Lauper, if you found yeast that was thousands of years old, would you throw it away or would you use it? Well, apparently we're using it. We'll talk about that ahead.

0: Owner of A Lonely Heart, I'm Jenna Clay, and speaking of hearts, it's National Call Your Doctor Day, and yes, guys, I'm talking to you because you guys don't go to the doctor. 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

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I'm Jenna Clay, and coming up, your Lost Classic, and it's from a band currently on tour, even though they have really old songs. That's happening a lot now.

0: 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Ouch. Whoa. We're digging out these. Ah, this will be great. Now this is a lost classic.
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0: It was their breakout hit, 1977, from their self-titled album, Foreigner, and Feels Like the First Time, the song written by their leader, Mick Jones. Hey, it's Jay Coffey. So from the 10-Minute Energy Solution, if we want more energy, well, we're just going to have to shut up and sit up straight. Talk less, listen more. 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And make sure you sit up straight. By improving your posture, you're going to increase your oxygen intake by up to 30%.
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1: ABC News, I'm Sherry Preston. A U.S. Navy drone boat rescued two American pilots after their helicopter went down near the coast of Oman. The 24-foot unmanned boat was able to locate the two crew members who had spent 2 hours in the water and bring them ashore.
2: We do not know whether this helicopter was shot down or whether this was mechanical difficulty, but these Apache helicopters have been aggressively patrolling the Strait of Hormuz looking for Iranian small boats. This comes in a part of a very high tension, and it has gone back down again in the last few days.
1: ABC Chief Global Affairs Correspondent Martha Raddatz. President Trump says he thinks a peace deal is close in Iran. Today is Election Day in a handful of states. Lots of attention on the main Democratic Senate race, where Graham Plattner, who's been in the headlines, he hopes to unseat Susan Collins in November. In California, reality star Spencer Pratt will not compete against Los Angeles Mayor incumbent Karen Bass this fall. This is ABC News.
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6: High temperatures reach up to 93
5: today
6: under mainly sunny skies. Winds out of the south, 10 to 20 miles an hour. Partly cloudy skies tonight. Chance of severe thunderstorms, 68. A mix of clouds and sun tomorrow. Slight chance of thunderstorms, high of 82. I'm meteorologist Derek Hite on Watertown Radio. Right now, 81.
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1: Good afternoon. Forecasters are keeping a close eye on what is expected to be severe storm development over the region tonight into early Wednesday morning. I talked this morning with Steve Flegel. He's a forecaster at the Aberdeen office of the National Weather Service.
2: Yeah, it looks like they'll be moving into the James River Valley somewhere between that, like 7 and 9. So then as they kind of continue to push off to the east, looks like that, you know, I-29 corridor will probably be somewhere in the, you know, somewhere between 10 p.m. and 1 in the morning is when those storms will hit there, and then they should push off pretty quickly with them moving off to the east with those strong winds, where it looks like once we get, after like 2 in the morning, they should be all off to the east of the area.
1: Isolated tornadoes are also a possibility, especially along and near the North Dakota-South Dakota border. A ribbon cutting was held this morning to mark the opening of a new business on East Highway 212 in Watertown. 7 Brew is a drive-through beverage stand offering more than 20,000 different drink combinations, including coffee. 7 Brew is located just west of Trav's Outfitter. At today's ribbon cutting, 7 Brew presented an $11,000 check to Watertown's People Against Child Hunger. Police say excessive speed is a possible factor and alcohol use is still unknown regarding a deadly motorcycle crash Friday night in Sioux Falls. The two men killed are identified as 56-year-old Eric Boyles and 55-year-old Travis Gallup, both of Sioux Falls. The crash occurred on North Kiwanis Avenue and West Russell Street. The men were riding together on separate motorcycles when it's believed one of them struck the other while attempting to make a curve. Both bikes slammed into a metal guardrail, and both men became separated from their bikes. And the FBI is offering a $50,000 reward for information leading to the arrest and conviction of those responsible for the 2022 death of Logan Warrior Goings. Logan was inside a family residence on the Pine Ridge Reservation when shots were fired into the residence. Logan was shot and killed while he was sitting on a couch. From the newsroom, I'm Mike Tanner.
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1: ABC News, I'm Wayne Cabot. President Trump blames Iran and says he'll respond. After a U.S. Army helicopter was shot down near the Strait of Hormuz this morning, the military says it was downed by an Iranian drone, and the crew were rescued by a U.S. Navy drone ship, the first time an unmanned ship has been used by the U.S. military. ABC's Karen Travers at the White House is working to find out when or how America will answer.
2: The White House hasn't responded to our questions about this, about what he might do now against Iran because of this takedown of the helicopter.
1: Happening now, Maine's primary election, which could shape the Senate. Voters there will decide if they can overlook recent revelations about Democratic frontrunner Graham Platner. Jeffrey Epstein's longtime executive secretary, Leslie Groff, just told the House Oversight Committee in Washington that she was unaware of his crimes. She spent 18 years working for him, calling him a master manipulator. This is ABC News.
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7: Here's your forecast from Watertown Radio and GoWatertown.net. 93 this afternoon, under mainly clear skies. South winds, 15 to 20 miles per hour. Partly cloudy skies tonight. Chance of severe thunderstorms, lows around 68. Slight chance of thunderstorms tomorrow. Highs around 82, partly cloudy skies. I'm meteorologist Mandy Faluber on Watertown Radio. Currently 88.
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Written and produced by Harry Wayne Casey, he of Casey and the Sunshine Band. It's Rock Ya Baby. George McRae and John Summers, a question for you. Is your mate your best friend? 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Only 36% of Americans say their partners are their best friends. I would have thought it'd be higher. Why else would they be your mate?

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0: Joan Jett on the Black Heart today. I hate myself for loving you. It's John Summers out. Today is, well, it is Best Friends Day, National Best Friends Day. And there are some famous best friends out there who have been celebrating and being photographed, as it were. For example, Jennifer Aniston and Courteney Cox, they're best friends. Taylor Swift and Selena Gomez, Andy Cohen, Anderson Cooper. Everybody celebrating National Best Friends Day. 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
12: chance of severe storms. Tonight, otherwise partly cloudy skies. Lows dip down to about 68. South winds, 10 to 20 miles per hour. A mix of clouds and sun again tomorrow. Slight chance of thunderstorms. High temperatures reach up to 81.
11: I'm meteorologist Mandy Faluber on Watertown Radio.
12: Currently, it's 90 degrees.
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0: This is a special report from ABC News. I'm Wayne Cabot. Explosions are reported in Iran as the U.S. retaliates for a drone attack that forced down a U.S. Apache helicopter near the Strait of Hormuz this morning in the waters off Oman. President Trump saying a short time ago, "I believe the response should be very strong, very powerful, and that's what this one is." The crew of the Apache was not hurt, but the attack raises the stakes, says ABC News military consultant Mick Mulroy.
1: It appears that this was a hostile act that took down the Apache helicopter. And I don't know if this was directly tied to it, but probably was, that U.S. military had to respond. So this has become a commonplace.
0: And just now, Iran says it will respond to the U.S. strikes. Iranian state media reporting explosions on an Iranian island in the Strait of Hormuz. Its foreign minister saying the best way for foreign forces near the strait to reduce their risk is for them to leave. This is ABC News.
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12: Here's your forecast from Watertown Radio and GoWatertown.net. Chance of severe storms tonight, otherwise partly cloudy skies. Lows dip down to about 68. South winds, 10 to 20 miles per hour. A mix of clouds and sun again tomorrow. Slight chance of thunderstorms. High temperatures reach up to 81. I'm meteorologist Mandy Faluber on Watertown Radio. Currently, it's 90 degrees.
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